0: com. Gracie the giraffe has been found.
1: Giraffes are not particularly vocal, but they do run. Though Gracie is thought to have more wandered off from a private ranch in the Texas Hill Country about 2 weeks ago. Now, the Rayall County Sheriff reports an aerial search finally located the three-year-old about 4 miles south. Owner Vic Jones contacted a veterinarian and began putting together a team to bring the giraffe safely back to Cedar Hollow Ranch, about 100 miles west of San Antonio. And while that will take some work, Jones says Gracie is in good shape, standing there deep in the Texas Hill Country, swishing her tail. I'm Ben Thomas.
0: Uber is rolling out stricter background checks and restrictions for drivers. The company said the new policies for rideshare drivers and couriers for its delivery service will take effect on Monday. More on these stories at townhall.com.
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3: News this hour from Town Hall, I'm Mary Rose. Iran has launched attacks on Tehran and Kuwait following U.S. strikes. Kuwait's military said today its air defense systems were intercepting missiles and drones. Tehran's interior ministry is urging residents there to seek shelter and remain calm. President Trump addressed the 2026 Policy Conference of the Faith and Freedom Coalition. He talked about how Christian faith factored into the principles that the Founding Fathers wrote into the Constitution and other founding documents.
4: Americans have always deeply believed in the promise of Christ's words in the Gospel of Matthew. With God, all things are possible. With God, all things are possible, right? All things. That's why as we prepared to enter the 250th year last month, tens of thousands of patriots came together on our National Mall, and we officially rededicated America as one nation under God, and we're not changing.
3: The FDA is rolling out a new plan aimed at speeding up the approval of life-saving drugs.
5: The new policy streamlines early clinical trials and, in many cases, allow a single high-quality late-stage study to support approval, potentially cutting development timelines by 6 to 12 months. Conservatives are strongly backing the move, calling it a breakthrough in reducing regulatory delays and accelerating access to treatments for diseases like cancer, Alzheimer's, and Parkinson's. They argue faster approvals could save lives, reduce suffering, and boost innovation. John Scott reporting.
3: OpenAI has restricted the release of its new AI model at the request of President Trump's administration. This move is part of a government effort to vet AI products for cybersecurity risks. More on these stories at townhall.com.
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3: Freedom 250 CEO Keith Kroc talks about the Great American Fair on the National Mall. 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Kroc says the flyovers will be spectacular throughout the event, but there will also be special flyovers on July 3rd.
9: You'll see some almost every day. Obviously, you'll see more on July 4th, but also on Friday, July 3rd, the day before, is we call it the Wings of Freedom Day. That honors America's instinct to rise and transform. You'll see flyovers that will include all kinds of aircraft, including the F-35, more F-18s, F-22s, Thunderbirds. So that's going to be one where you'll be looking up in the air.
3: 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European tourists are discovering firsthand why America's free market system remains the envy of much of the world.
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After taking several readings, I'm surprised to find my mind still fairly sound. I guess Nashville was the roughest, but I know I've said the same about them all. 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Almost busted in Laredo, but for reasons that I'd rather not disclose. 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

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Things like...

0: 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It's the 80th anniversary of the Vespa.
1: The sound of more than 10,000 Vespas making their way around Rome's Colosseum and past the Roman Forum. On Saturday, Vespa enthusiasts from around the world marked the 80th anniversary of the much-loved motorized scooter, Claudio Rossi says. For us Italians, it is precisely something that is in our blood, something innate. Vespa means wasp in Italian. It was invented by aircraft manufacturer Piaggio after the company's factory in Pontedera was destroyed in World War II. Since 1946, the company has sold about 20 million Vespas worldwide. I'm Donna Water.
0: TSA expects to screen about 19 million air travelers across the 4th of July holiday period. 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
3: News this hour from Town Hall. I'm Mary Rose. Iran has again launched drone and missile attacks on Tehran and Kuwait in response to new U.S. airstrikes. Iran's Revolutionary Guard claimed responsibility for the attacks that targeted Gulf states hosting U.S. military bases. The Trump administration says technical talks are on track for the coming days. New research is highlighting differences within the Democratic Party's diverse voter base.
4: According to Pew Research, black and Hispanic voters, while still largely aligned with Democrats, often differ from the party's more progressive wing. Many support economic liberal policies, but takes more moderate positions on social issues. They're also more likely to favor stricter border enforcement and stronger policing than progressive activists. The findings point to an evolving Democratic base, with key voting blocks not fully embracing the party's shift to the left. Ron Taylor reporting.
3: A heat wave will blast the eastern United States this week.
5: The National Weather Service says temperatures rising ahead of the July 4th holiday will feel hotter because of the high humidity that's arriving with it. The Weather Service says several days of high temperatures will settle in across the lower Great Lakes, the Mid-Atlantic and the Mississippi, and Ohio River valleys. That's expected to last into next weekend across the Great Plains, Southeast, and Mid-Atlantic. Some cities could see their highest temperatures of the year so far as they host World Cup matches and celebrations for America's 250th anniversary. John Scott reporting.
3: NASA is racing to save its Swift telescope from falling back to Earth with a daring rescue mission. The salvage effort gets underway as soon as this week with a planned launch of a robotic lifesaver. NASA has hired Catalyst Space Technologies to boost Swift to a higher orbit. More on these stories at townhall.com.
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3: A new Mississippi law takes effect on Wednesday that targets immigrants illegally living in the state.
7: A law to take effect Wednesday in Mississippi authorizes the state's Department of Public Safety to compile a list of all immigrants in the U.S. illegally who are living in the state. The law says the department may use all reasonable, lawful investigative means available to determine the number and identities of those immigrants, including country of origin, any criminal history, and the date, location, and status of deportation proceedings. Republican State Senator Angela Hill, who sponsored the measure, says states have a right and obligation to help the U.S. government in discouraging illegal immigration. I'm Donna Water.
3: Reports are swirling about Taylor Swift and Travis Kelce's possibly getting married at New York's Madison Square Garden. Nothing has been publicly confirmed by the couple. Breaking news and analysis at townhall.com. Argentina fans in Texas for the World Cup are engaged in heated debates with the locals. But this one has nothing to do with soccer.
8: It's not about who has the best team or players at the tournament. It's about who produces the best, most succulent steaks and how to prepare the meat. It was almost inevitable that there would be a beef about beef between two of the top cattle-raising areas in the world. Argentine beef is mostly grass-fed on open pastures. The result is leaner meat with intense earthy flavors. Predominantly grain-fed beef in Texas has more marbling and is known for a sweeter flavor. In both places, steak is deeply ingrained in diet and culture. Bob Agnew reporting.
3: 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From Blazing Saddles to History of the World Part 1, The Producers, and other comedy classics, the Oscar, Grammy, Emmy, Tony winner has written, directed, and produced over 20 movies. More on these stories at townhall.com.
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2: News this hour from Town Hall. I'm Jason Walker. President Trump addressing the 2026 Policy Conference of Faith and Freedom Coalition, talking about how Christian faith factored into the principles of our founding fathers.
3: Americans have always deeply believed in the promise of Christ's words in the Gospel of Matthew. With God, all things are possible. With God, all things are possible, right? All things. That's why, as we prepared to enter the 250th year last month, tens of thousands of patriots came together on our National Mall, and we officially rededicated America as one nation under God, and we're not changing.
2: President Trump also talked about how the previous administration had tried to restrict religious freedoms, specifically as they relate to Christian values. Democratic infighting intensifying following the wave of socialist victories in the New York City primaries. Correspondent Ken Lorman reports several Mamdani-backed progressive candidates defeated incumbents endorsed by House Democratic leader Hakeem Jeffries.
4: The winners running on a leftist platform are now signaling they will challenge Jeffries directly, raising new questions about the party's direction. Republicans are seizing on the moment, arguing it highlights growing divisions and a shift toward more progressive policies within the Democratic Party.
2: A new analysis finds red states continue to outpace the blue states when it comes to job creation. Updated data from economist E.J. Antoni of the Committee to Unleash Prosperity says 9 of the 10 states with the fastest private sector job growth since 2020 are led by Republicans. On top of that, 9 of the 10 states with the slowest job gains are led by Democrats. More on these stories, townhall.com.
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2: European tourists are discovering firsthand why America's free market system remains the envy of much of the world.
6: As European visitors travel across the United States for the World Cup, many are noticing what American capitalism has built. From massive Buc-ee's travel centers to grocery store selections and even ranch dressing, visitors are sharing their surprise online. The reactions are fueling a broader debate over how competition, free markets, and innovation continue to drive American abundance, while Europe's centralized regulatory model falls behind. Willie Nelson, Washington.
2: Saks Global, the parent company of the Neiman Marcus, Saks Fifth Avenue, and Berghoff Goodman, have emerged from Chapter 11 bankruptcy with fewer stores, less debt, a more focused strategy, and to pamper the affluent. And a new name, the company says the new entity will be called Exemplar Luxury Group. Breaking news and analysis, townhall.com. Legislators across America are trying to lower prescription costs. We have more. John Scott.
7: Their efforts have prompted one of the nation's best-known brands to spend millions of dollars to hold off new regulations. Affordability is a key issue ahead of this year's midterm elections, and lawmakers in at least a dozen states passed laws this year targeting pharmacy benefit managers. CVS Health Corporation operates a large pharmacy benefit manager and says a new Tennessee law could force CVS to close all 136 of its retail pharmacies there in July 2028. CVS has filed a federal lawsuit. John Scott reporting.
2: The remains of 117 dogs have been found on the grounds of a California no-kill animal shelter. Many of them had gunshot wounds. Authorities say the investigation into the incident continues. More on these stories.
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3: 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On a warm summer's evening, on a train bound for nowhere, I met up with a gambler. We were both too tired to sleep, so we took turns of staring

0: 6 of its retail pharmacies there in July 2028. CVS has filed a federal lawsuit. John Scott reporting.
1: OpenAI restricting the release of the new AI model at the request of the Trump administration. Move, well, it seemed part of a government effort to vet AI products for a number of cybersecurity risks. More on these stories.
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You've got every right to turn and walk away. 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I broke your heart.

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0: Current conditions at Houlton International Airport, fair skies, 49 degrees Fahrenheit, that's 9 degrees Celsius. Humidity is at 100%, the winds are calm, barometer 30.04. For today, patchy fog gives way to sunny skies, high of 84, partly cloudy tonight, low 57. Partly sunny, then chance of thunderstorms on tap for tomorrow, high of 84 once more. Chance of thunderstorms and showers tomorrow night, low 61. Slight chance of showers, then partly sunny on Wednesday with a high of 82. Showers likely in patchy fog for Wednesday night, low 66. Chance of showers and patchy fog, maybe some thunderstorms on Thursday as the high gets up to around 90. Chance of thunderstorms on Thursday night as well with a low of 67. And chance of showers and thunderstorms on Friday with a high near 85 degrees.
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A wacky but true story for you now. Chewing tobacco in noodles. Some Cambodians suffered food poisoning after eating homemade noodles contaminated with chewing tobacco that had dropped into the batter from the cook's mouth. The noodle vendor who had supplied the shops where people got sick said she had not realized a wad had dropped into the flour as she was talking. Ooh, wacky but true.

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1: I'm Ross Ingram. Here's what's happening in Canada. Prime Minister Carney says Ottawa will not expel the U.S. ambassador to Canada for amplifying U.S. President Donald Trump's latest reference to Canada as the 51st state. The whole thing started with President Trump making a comment on his Truth Social account. The president was sharing a news article about Canada falling into a technical recession based on the latest GDP data from Statistics Canada. U.S. Ambassador to Canada Pete Hoekstra on Tuesday shared a screenshot. When asked by reporters at a press conference in Longueuil, Quebec, if his government can still work with Hoekstra, or if it's time for Canada to ask him to leave, Carney replied, the short answer is no to the second part of your question. It's an administration we have to work with, he said. It's our biggest trading relationship, our biggest security relationship, many other relationships. A U.S. Embassy spokesman told the Global News in an email that amplifying Trump's Truth Social posts is our usual practice. Hoekstra has previously dismissed concerns about Trump's 51st state rhetoric. Many Canadians have taken this as a threat to the country's sovereignty and reacted to it with anger. The former Fredericton police officer who was charged with perjury and forgery last week is dead. The Fredericton Police Force announced Tuesday morning the death of former Constable Andy Savoy, who'd resigned from the force January 4th. He'd been charged criminally that same morning with committing perjury, uttering forged documents, and breaching the public trust during his time on the force, which began in 2023. A familiar face to Nova Scotians during the COVID-19 pandemic plans to retire. Dr. Robert Strang, the province's chief medical officer of health, will leave his role in December. Premier Tim Houston says he accepted Strang's retirement notice on Thursday. Strang has served as chief medical officer of health since 2007. Before that, he served as the medical officer of health for the former Capital District Health Authority. The province says the search for a new chief medical officer of health will begin soon. Those are some of the stories making news today in the Maritimes and across Canada. This is the Atlantic News Network. Kicks!

0: Well, what if we had to rename the moon? Well, not really. We don't have to, but let's say we had to. Here's what the internet said. New Mexico. Moon. It might look the same, but I actually switched the O's around. Greg, Q-tip. Moon 2. Just to mess with generations, 400 years from now, was there a first one? What happened to it? Something must have happened to Moon 1 if there's a Moon 2. Ha ha. Food for thought. Crazy stuff.
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0: Well, the latest on weddings, some 2026 stats on weddings. September and October are the most popular months for weddings as couples avoid extreme summer heat waves. May follows as a third choice, the month of May. Approximately 75 to 85% of proposers still get down on one knee. The tradition remains highly popular because nearly half of modern couples now hire a professional photographer and videographer to capture the moment. And roughly 70% of partners ask the parents for a blessing before proposing. The average engagement length is 15 months. The average adult reports falling deeply in love 2 to 4 times in their lifetime before getting married.
1: Susan Collins is a county girl. 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Our Senator, Susan Collins, always working for Maine.
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just fine. If you take them away from the criminals first, I'll gladly give you mine. And I don't mind paying taxes, but it makes my temper itch when my hard-earned money goes to make some politician rich. What most people call a redneck, he ain't nothing but a working man. And he makes his living by the sweat of his brow and the calluses on his hands. Now you intellectuals may not like it, but there ain't nothing you can do, 'cause there's a whole lot more of

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0: Well, over 1 in 3 kids get sex advice from friends. A study found that 35% of kids get their sex advice from their friends. Not surprisingly, the researchers, Canadian scientists, who came up with the number, said the kids who take the word of their pals are also the most likely to be sexually active. About 45% of the kids took mom and dad's advice on sex rather than their friends. Okay.
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5: I'm Ross Ingram. Here's what's happening in Canada. Prime Minister Carney says Ottawa will not expel the U.S. ambassador to Canada for amplifying U.S. President Donald Trump's latest reference to Canada as the 51st state. The whole thing started with President Trump making a comment on his Truth Social account. The president was sharing a news article about Canada falling into a technical recession based on the latest GDP data from Statistics Canada. U.S. Ambassador to Canada Pete Hoekstra on Tuesday shared a screenshot of Trump's post on his official X account. When asked by reporters at a press conference in Longueuil, Quebec, if his government can still work with Hoekstra, or if it's time for Canada to ask him to leave, Carney replied, the short answer is no to the second part of your question. It's an administration we have to work with, he said. It's our biggest trading relationship, our biggest security relationship, many other relationships. A U.S. Embassy spokesman told the Global News in an email that amplifying Trump's Truth Social posts is our usual practice. Hoekstra has previously dismissed concerns about Trump's 51st state rhetoric. Many Canadians have taken this as a threat to the country's sovereignty and reacted to it with anger. The former Fredericton police officer who was charged with perjury and forgery last week is dead. The Fredericton Police Force announced Tuesday morning the death of former Constable Andy Savoy, who'd resigned from the force January 4th. He had been charged criminally that same morning with committing perjury, uttering forged documents, and breaching the public trust during his time on the force, which began in 2023. A familiar face to Nova Scotians during the COVID-19 pandemic plans to retire. Dr. Robert Strang, the province's chief medical officer of health, will leave his role in December. Premier Tim Houston says he accepted Strang's retirement notice on Thursday. Strang has served as chief medical officer of health since 2007. Before that, he served as the medical officer of health for the former Capital District Health Authority. The province says the search for a new chief medical officer of health will begin soon. Those are some of the stories making news today in the Maritimes and across Canada. This is the Atlantic News Network. 94.

0: 73 as well. Pedro Guerrero, baseball player with the Dodgers. He is 70. Sharon Lawrence, actress from NYPD Blue, 65. Amanda Donahue from L.A. Law, 64. Catherine Wilhoit, actress from ER, 62. Christina Chang, actress from The Good Doctor, 55. Lance Barber, actor from Young Sheldon, 53. Lily Robbie, actress from The Tender Bar, 44. Matthew Mercer, voice actor, also 44. Kawhi Leonard, basketball player for the Clippers, 35. And Michael Porter Jr., basketball player for the Denver Nuggets, 28. If it's your birthday, happy birthday to you from all of us here at Classic Country 94.7 Kicks FM.
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Well, we have reached hour number three of your Monday morning drive. Got to go back to 1970 from the album Hard, Hard Traveling Man. It's Dick Curless with Tombstone, Every Mile.

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Some kind of music news and notes for today, June 29th now. In 1955, Johnny Cash recorded Folsom Prison Blues. In 1980, George Jones topped the country charts with He Stopped Lovin' Her Today. In 1984, Naomi Judd attended her 20th high school reunion in Ashland, Kentucky, even as the Judds were enjoying their first major hit entitled Mama, He's Crazy. In 2008, the Statler Brothers and Tom T. Hall were officially inducted into the Country Music Hall of Fame. In 2014, Dolly Parton performed for 100,000 people during the Glastonbury Music Festival in Pilton, England. In 2019, Garth Brooks recruited an 800-voice choir to back him on the We Shall Be Free when he played Otson Stadium in Eugene, Oregon. 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

0: What a crazy weekend for the Boston Red Sox. As you know, they're not doing very well at all. They're in the cellar in the American League East. But the New York Yankees came to town in Fenway Park, and the Sox actually beat them all four games. Last night's game, Sox were up 2-0 entering the ninth. The Yankees tied it. They went to another inning, and they tied it 4-4. And then Jaron Duran hit a single to knock in the winning run as the Red Sox defeated the Yankees 5-4 last night to take that four-game sweep. Don't get too excited, though. They're clear out. I guess they're in contention for the final playoff spot, but I don't know. They got to do better than that. But that was a really good start if they're going to start playing any better baseball. The Red Sox swept the Yankees. Doesn't get any better than that.
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4: I'm Ross Ingram. Here's what's happening in Canada. Prime Minister Carney says Ottawa will not expel the U.S. ambassador to Canada for amplifying U.S. President Donald Trump's latest reference to Canada as the 51st state. The whole thing started with President Trump making a comment on his Truth Social account. The president was sharing a news article about Canada falling into a technical recession based on the latest GDP data from Statistics Canada. U.S. Ambassador to Canada Pete Hoekstra on Tuesday shared a screenshot of Trump's post on his official X account. When asked by reporters at a press conference in Longueuil, Quebec, if his government can still work with Hoekstra or if it's time for Canada to ask him to leave, Carney replied, "The short answer is no to the second part of your question. It's an administration we have to work with," he said. "It's our biggest trading relationship, our biggest security relationship, many other relationships." A U.S. Embassy spokesman told the Global News in an email that amplifying Trump's Truth Social posts is our usual practice. Hoekstra has previously dismissed concerns about Trump's 51st state rhetoric. Many Canadians have taken this as a threat to the country's sovereignty and reacted to it with anger. The former Fredericton police officer who was charged with perjury and forgery last week is dead. The Fredericton Police Force announced Tuesday morning the death of former Constable Andy Savoy, who'd resigned from the force January 4th. He'd been charged criminally that same morning with committing perjury, uttering forged documents, and breaching the public trust during his time on the force, which began in 2023. A familiar face to Nova Scotians during the COVID-19 pandemic plans to retire. Dr. Robert Strang, the province's chief medical officer of health, will leave his role in December. Premier Tim Houston says he accepted Strang's retirement notice on Thursday. Strang has served as chief medical officer of health since 2007. Before that, he served as the medical officer of health for the former Capital District Health Authority. The province says the search for a new chief medical officer of health will begin soon. Those are some of the stories making news today in the Maritimes and across Canada. This is the Atlantic News Network.

0: One final look at the weather for today before I sign off. Sunny skies, high 84 or 29C. Tonight, partly cloudy, low 57 or 14C. Partly sunny tomorrow, chance of showers and thunderstorms, high of 83 or 28C. Wednesday, partly sunny, chance of showers, high of 84, 29C. Thursday, partly sunny and hot, chance of showers and thunderstorms, high of 89 or 32C. Partly sunny on Friday, chance of showers and thunderstorms, high of 86 or 30C. And on Saturday, which is the 4th of July, Independence Day, partly sunny, slight chance of showers and thunderstorms, high of 81 or 27 Celsius. Well, that's going to do it for me for your Monday morning drive. Thank you for joining me this morning. Have a marvelous rest of your Monday, and hopefully we can all gather around again tomorrow morning, right here on the Fireman Fred Show, Classic Country, 94.7 Kix FM. I thank you for listening, and of course, be kind to one another, please.
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0: Join us on Friday, July 3rd for Midnight Madness at the Temple Theater in historic downtown Houlton. 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
2: Mostly sunny for today. A high near 84 degrees. That's 29 Celsius. For tonight, partly cloudy skies. A low around 57 or 14 C. Tomorrow, partly sunny skies expected with a chance of showers and thunderstorms. A high near 83 or 28 C. For Canada Day, partly sunny, a chance of showers. A high near 84 or 29 C. Thursday, partly sunny and hot, a chance of showers and thunderstorms, a high near 89 or 32 Celsius. Friday, partly sunny, a chance of showers and thunderstorms, a high near 86 or 30 C. For the 4th of July, partly sunny, a slight chance of showers and thunderstorms, a high near 81 or 27 Celsius. Sunday, partly sunny, a chance of showers and thunderstorms, a high near 79, that's 26 Celsius. Okay.

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Good morning, everybody. This is Dixie Lee, and this is the Dixie Lee Show. We're going to start things out today with Barbara Mandrell and Sleeping Single in a Double Bed.

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0: Well, from what I'm hearing, it's going to be mighty hot this week. And so I got home yesterday from church and had I had visions of just sitting down and sitting on the porch because it was so nice. But I decided, you know what, I'm going to get the old lawnmower fired up and do the lawn because we haven't been able to do it for several days now. And it was getting high, especially once that sun hit it. I tell you what, my lawn is so rough that I'm pretty sure if I was to go to Texas, I could ride one of them mechanical bulls with no problem. Because the way I have to maneuver myself to get around the ditches and the holes and the grit, I tell you what, she's a rough ride on my lawn. I'm pretty sure I could probably win some kind of contest on a mechanical bull.
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0: So I was telling y'all I went out and mowed my lawn yesterday because it got real hot, and I decided I'll put my bathing suit on. I like to wear as little as possible and still be legal when I'm mowing my lawn, because if I'm going to be out there, I want to get some sun exposure, and I don't want no trucker's tan, so that's how I roll. Well, I got my bathing suits out. I had a couple of them, and I've lost a lot of weight. If anybody hasn't seen me for a while, I've been on a big program, and I've lost a pile of weight. Well, I put one bathing suit on, and I thought, no, that's not going to work. That'll fall off first bump I hit. So I threw that in the Catholic Charities donation pile, and I got the other one on. And that one had cross straps in the back, so I said, well, at least it won't fall off, but if I get hung up in the apple orchard up there on a branch, that's apt to rip that puppy right off me. So fortunately, I got through the apple orchard without losing my bathing suit, but I got to get me a new bathing suit. That's what I got to do.
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3: Mostly sunny for today, a high near 84 degrees, that's 29 Celsius. For tonight, partly cloudy skies, a low around 57 or 14 C. Tomorrow, partly sunny skies expected with a chance of showers and thunderstorms, a high near 83 or 28 C. For Canada Day, partly sunny, a chance of showers, a high near 84 or 29 C. Thursday, partly sunny and hot, a chance of showers and thunderstorms, a high near 89 or 32 Celsius. Friday, partly sunny, a chance of showers and thunderstorms, a high near 86 or 30 C. For the 4th of July, partly sunny, a slight chance of showers and thunderstorms, a high near 81 or 27 Celsius. Sunday, partly sunny, a chance of showers and thunderstorms, a high near 79, that's 26 Celsius.

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0: Okay, due to the holiday weekend, which is the first Saturday in July, our Threads About Thrift Store in Monticello will not be open until July 10th and 11th. So put that on your calendars. Our Threads About Thrift Store in Monticello will be open July 10th and 11th due to the holiday. So that kind of screws up the first weekend of the month, but depends on how you look at it. I don't see it as a screw up. I see it as a weekend off. Sounds good to me, and hope everybody has a wonderful Canada Day, July 1st, and 4th of July, 4th of July for us.
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0: The Island Falls Freewheelers ATV Club's going to be having bingo. 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So that's Tuesday, and that's at June 30th at the VFW 82 Holton Road in Island Falls. 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

0: to take my little dog Paris to the vet the other day. 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I tell you what, that little dog can cheek a pill better than any inmate I ever heard tell of. 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
2: Mostly sunny for today, a high near 84 degrees, that's 29 Celsius. For tonight, partly cloudy skies, a low around 57 or 14 C. Tomorrow, partly sunny skies expected with a chance of showers and thunderstorms, a high near 83 or 28 C. For Canada Day, partly sunny, a chance of showers, a high near 84 or 29 C. Thursday, partly sunny and hot, a chance of showers and thunderstorms, a high near 89 or 32 Celsius. Friday, partly sunny, a chance of showers and thunderstorms, a high near 86 or 30 C. For the 4th of July, partly sunny, a slight chance of showers and thunderstorms, a high near 81 or 27 Celsius. Sunday, partly sunny, a chance of showers and thunderstorms, a high near 79, that's 26 Celsius.

0: official. I got the word. They're going to start music July 2nd in Bridgewater at the Oddfellows Hall. So plan it now. July 2nd will be the first Thursday night that they'll be having music at the Oddfellows Hall in Bridgewater. That's put on by the Bridgewater Historical Society. So if you can make a donation, I think about $3 is a suggested fee to go in and listen to music and enjoy some great company. And they also have a buffet there that people bring stuff in. So if you want to bring a dish, you can do that too. And again, they always appreciate donations because that's how they roll. That's how they can keep the doors open and keep on playing music in downtown beautiful Bridgewater.
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For tonight, partly cloudy skies, a low around 57 or 14°C. Tomorrow, partly sunny skies expected with a chance of showers and thunderstorms, a high near 83 or 28°C. For Canada Day, partly sunny, a chance of showers, a high near 84 or 29°C. Thursday, partly sunny and hot, a chance of showers and thunderstorms, a high near 89 or 32°C. Friday, partly sunny, a chance of showers and thunderstorms, a high near 86 or 30°C. For the 4th of July, partly sunny, a slight chance of showers and thunderstorms, a high near 81 or 27°C. Sunday, partly sunny, a chance of showers and thunderstorms, a high near 79, that's 26°C. Okay.

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Here's Keith Whitley and When You Say Nothing at All. Boy, I never do that. I always get something to say. That would never work for me.

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It's getting close to Midnight Madness in Houlton, and boy, you don't want to miss it. This year's going to be Hats Off to America, and that's going to be July 3rd, and it'll be it starts at 4 o'clock right downtown. And let's see, there's going to be, at 4 o'clock is going to be to 11 p.m. So from 4 to 11, that's downtown Houlton. And then at 6 o'clock is the Miracle Mile. That's all on July 3rd. But on July 2nd, they're having their annual strawberry shortcake sale, and that's 11:30 to 2. And that's going to be in Market Square as well. So that's all happening. And then the 4th of July, let's see, what do they got here? The 4th of July is going to be 10 Main Street to it's 10 a.m. Main Street Market Square. And they'll have their market and their Houlton Community Market and Craft Fair. Goodness sakes, Dixie, get it straight. Let's see, 9:30 p.m. is the fireworks. That's

0: in on July 3rd, and that's right on Main Street, downtown Market Square in Holter. So I don't know if you've never been to Midnight Madness, you need to get yourself down to that because it's a heck of a show. It's just a good time. There's just the whole town is there. There's all kinds of food. There's all kinds of music. There's all kinds of fireworks. It's just such a good time. I love going to Midnight Madness. And this year's theme is Hats Off to America. So get your red, white, and blue on, or red and white, whatever it is that you're representing, and come on down to Midnight Madness in Holton, July 3rd.
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0: Can you even believe it that the 4th of July is this Saturday? Well, let me tell you what, if you're looking for something fun to do and a good show, go to the Aroostook Center Mall on July 4th. They're going to have a big, spectacular fireworks display, biggest one you've seen in Presque Isle. I don't even know when they've had anything this big. Sponsored by Richard's Remedies, and it's going to be at the Aroostook Center Mall parking lot on 4th of July, and there'll be food trucks, there'll be music, not live music, DJ, but that's just as good most of the time. All you got to do is hear some music and you start dancing and prancing, or at least wise I do. And if I'm going to eat all those food trucks that are there, I'm going to have to prance and dance quite a bit to get some of that off. So that's 4th of July at the Aroostook Center Mall in Presque Isle in the parking lot.
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3: I'm Ross Ingram. Here's what's happening in Canada. Prime Minister Carney says Ottawa will not expel the U.S. ambassador to Canada for amplifying U.S. President Donald Trump's latest reference to Canada as the 51st state. The whole thing started with President Trump making a comment on his Truth Social account. The president was sharing a news article about Canada falling into a technical recession based on the latest GDP data from Statistics Canada. U.S. Ambassador to Canada Pete Hoekstra on Tuesday shared a screenshot of Trump's post on his official X account. When asked by reporters at a press conference in Longueuil, Quebec, if his government can still work with Hoekstra, or if it's time for Canada to ask him to leave, Carney replied, the short answer is no to the second part of your question. It's an administration we have to work with, he said. It's our biggest trading relationship, our biggest security relationship, many other relationships. A U.S. Embassy spokesman told the Global News in an email that amplifying Trump's Truth Social posts is our usual practice. Hoekstra has previously dismissed concerns about Trump's 51st state rhetoric. Many Canadians have taken this as a threat to the country's sovereignty and reacted to it with anger. The former Fredericton police officer who was charged with perjury and forgery last week is dead. The Fredericton Police Force announced Tuesday morning the death of former Constable Andy Savoy, who'd resigned from the force January 4th. He'd been charged criminally that same morning with committing perjury, uttering forged documents, and breaching the public trust during his time on the force, which began in 2023. A familiar face to Nova Scotians during the COVID-19 pandemic plans to retire. Dr. Robert Strang, the province's chief medical officer of health, will leave his role in December. Premier Tim Houston says he accepted Strang's retirement notice on Thursday. Strang has served as chief medical officer of health since 2007. Before that, he served as the medical officer of health for the former Capital District Health Authority. The province says the search for a new chief medical officer of health will begin soon. Those are some of the stories making news today in the Maritimes and across Canada. This is the Atlantic News Network.
4: Kiss FM weather. Mostly sunny for today, a high near 84 degrees, that's 29 Celsius. For tonight, partly cloudy skies, a low around 57 or 14 C. Tomorrow, partly sunny skies expected with a chance of showers and thunderstorms, a high near 83 or 28 C. For Canada Day, partly sunny, a chance of showers, a high near 84 or 29 C. Thursday, partly sunny and hot, a chance of showers and thunderstorms, a high near 89 or 32 Celsius. Friday, partly sunny, a chance of showers and thunderstorms, a high near 86 or 30 C. For the 4th of July, partly sunny, a slight chance of showers and thunderstorms, a high near 81 or 27 Celsius. Sunday, partly sunny, a chance of showers and thunderstorms, a high near 79, that's 26 Celsius.
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1: Okay, everybody, that's it for today. You all have yourself a great rest of the day, and I'll see you back here tomorrow at 10 o'clock on the Dixie Lee Show. Now, it's going to be a hot week. I want everybody to make sure that their chickens, their goats, their pigs, their horses, their cows, their dogs. Let me think. Did I leave anything out? Oh, the cats. Whatever you got that you're responsible for, make sure it's got water. Make sure it's got some shade. Don't leave anything out there in the sun all day. It's going to be a scorcher. And if you don't want to be out there hanging out in the baking in the heat, neither do they. Make sure they've got plenty of fresh water.
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He was way behind and he was in a bind and he was looking to make a deal. When he come across this young boy sewing on a fiddle and playing it hot, the devil jumps up on a hickory stump and said, "Boy, let me tell you what. I guess you didn't know it, but I'm a fiddle player too. 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Well, now you play pretty good fiddle, boy, but just give the devil his due. I bet a fiddle of gold against your soul, cause I think I'm better than you." Now the boy said, "My name's Johnny, and it might be a sin, but I'll take your bet and you're gonna regret, cause I'm

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Bluebirds singing songs

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1: Kicks FM weather. Mostly sunny for today. A high near 84 degrees. That's 29 Celsius. For tonight, partly cloudy skies. A low around 57 or 14 C. Tomorrow, partly sunny skies expected with a chance of showers and thunderstorms. A high near 83 or 28 C. For Canada Day, partly sunny, a chance of showers, a high near 84, 29 C. Thursday, partly sunny and hot, a chance of showers and thunderstorms, a high near 89 or 32 Celsius. Friday, partly sunny, a chance of showers and thunderstorms, a high near 86 or 30 C. For the 4th of July, partly sunny, a slight chance of showers and thunderstorms, a high near 81 or 27 Celsius. Sunday, partly sunny, a chance of showers and thunderstorms, a high near 79, that's 26 Celsius. Okay.

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plans to stay after the truck pulls because Dustin Divine will perform at approximately 7:30 p.m. or immediately following the pulls. 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
5: Mostly sunny for today. A high near 84 degrees. That's 29 Celsius. For tonight, partly cloudy skies. A low around 57 or 14 C. Tomorrow, partly sunny skies expected with a chance of showers and thunderstorms. A high near 83 or 28 C. For Canada Day, partly sunny, a chance of showers. A high near 84 or 29 C. Thursday, partly sunny and hot, a chance of showers and thunderstorms, a high near 89 or 32 Celsius. Friday, partly sunny, a chance of showers and thunderstorms, a high near 86 or 30 C. For the 4th of July, partly sunny, a slight chance of showers and thunderstorms, a high near 81 or 27 Celsius. Sunday, partly sunny, a chance of showers and thunderstorms, a high near 79, that's 26 Celsius. Okay.

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0: 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Our Senator, Susan Collins, always working for Maine.
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1: Kicks FM weather. For tonight, partly cloudy skies, a low around 57 or 14 C. Tomorrow, partly sunny skies expected with a chance of showers and thunderstorms, a high near 83 or 28 C. For Canada Day, partly sunny, a chance of showers, a high near 84 or 29 C. Thursday, partly sunny and hot, a chance of showers and thunderstorms, a high near 89 or 32 Celsius. Friday, partly sunny, a chance of showers and thunderstorms, a high near 86 or 30 C. For the 4th of July, partly sunny, a slight chance of showers and thunderstorms, a high near 81 or 27 Celsius. Sunday, partly sunny, a chance of showers and thunderstorms, a high near 79, that's 26 Celsius.

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was at this bar on an interstate when a guy with this bird on his shoulder walked through the door. Yeah. He proceeded to tell me the wildest thing. He said, "Sir, this bird of mine can sing like no other bird you have ever heard before." Well, I kind of looked at the guy and said, "Oh, really?"

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3: I'm Ross Ingram. Here's what's happening in Canada. Prime Minister Carney says Ottawa will not expel the U.S. ambassador to Canada for amplifying U.S. President Donald Trump's latest reference to Canada as the 51st state. The whole thing started with President Trump making a comment on his Truth Social account. The president was sharing a news article about Canada falling into a technical recession based on the latest GDP data from Statistics Canada. U.S. Ambassador to Canada Pete Hoekstra on Tuesday shared a screenshot of Trump's post on his official X account. When asked by reporters at a press conference in Longueuil, Quebec, if his government can still work with Hoekstra, or if it's time for Canada to ask him to leave, Carney replied, the short answer is no to the second part of your question. It's an administration we have to work with, he said. It's our biggest trading relationship, our biggest security relationship, many other relationships. A U.S. Embassy spokesman told the Global News in an email that amplifying Trump's Truth Social posts is our usual practice. Hoekstra has previously dismissed concerns about Trump's 51st state rhetoric. Many Canadians have taken this as a threat to the country's sovereignty and reacted to it with anger. The former Fredericton police officer was charged with perjury and forgery last week is dead. The Fredericton Police Force announced Tuesday morning the death of former Constable Andy Savoy, who'd resigned from the force January 4th. He'd been charged criminally that same morning with committing perjury, uttering forged documents, and breaching the public trust during his time on the force, which began in 2023. A familiar face to Nova Scotians during the COVID-19 pandemic plans to retire. Dr. Robert Strang, the province's chief medical officer of health, will leave his role in December. Premier Tim Houston says he accepted Strang's retirement notice on Thursday. Strang has served as chief medical officer of health since 2007. Before that, he served as the medical officer of health for the former Capital District Health Authority. The province says the search for a new chief medical officer of health will begin soon. Those are some of the stories making news today in the Maritimes and across Canada. This is the Atlantic News Network.
4: For tonight, partly cloudy skies, a low around 57 or 14 C. Tomorrow, partly sunny skies expected with a chance of showers and thunderstorms, a high near 83 or 28 C. For Canada Day, partly sunny, a chance of showers, a high near 84 or 29 C. Thursday, partly sunny and hot, a chance of showers and thunderstorms, a high near 89 or 32 Celsius. Friday, partly sunny, a chance of showers and thunderstorms, a high near 86 or 30 C. For the 4th of July, partly sunny, a slight chance of showers and thunderstorms, a high near 81 or 27 Celsius. Sunday, partly sunny, a chance of showers and thunderstorms, a high near 79, that's 26 Celsius. Okay.

0: ready for one of Holton's biggest celebrations of the summer. 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

0: Susan Collins is a county girl. 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Her father was a combat veteran who earned a Purple Heart and taught Susan to honor our veterans. 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And through it all, she is consistently ranked America's most bipartisan senator. Our Senator, Susan Collins, always working for Maine.
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1: Kicks FM weather. For tonight, partly cloudy skies, a low around 57 or 14 C. Tomorrow, partly sunny skies expected with a chance of showers and thunderstorms, a high near 83 or 28 C. For Canada Day, partly sunny, a chance of showers, a high near 84 or 29 C. Thursday, partly sunny and hot, a chance of showers and thunderstorms, a high near 89 or 32 Celsius. Friday, partly sunny, a chance of showers and thunderstorms, a high near 86 or 30 C. For the 4th of July, partly sunny, a slight chance of showers and thunderstorms, a high near 81 or 27 Celsius. Sunday, partly sunny, a chance of showers and thunderstorms, a high near 79, that's 26 Celsius.

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was a mean and a vicious man, and you better not set foot on his land. But I didn't think nobody could be that mean, so I took me out walking down a railroad track. I was gonna go down to that little old shack and just find out if all them things I'd heard was true. 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
1: For tonight, partly cloudy skies, a low around 57 or 14 C. Tomorrow, partly sunny skies expected with a chance of showers and thunderstorms, a high near 83 or 28 C. For Canada Day, partly sunny, a chance of showers, a high near 84 or 29 C. Thursday, partly sunny and hot, a chance of showers and thunderstorms, a high near 89 or 32 Celsius. Friday, partly sunny, a chance of showers and thunderstorms, a high near 86 or 30 C. For the 4th of July, partly sunny, a slight chance of showers and thunderstorms, a high near 81 or 27 Celsius. Sunday, partly sunny, a chance of showers and thunderstorms, a high near 79, that's 26 Celsius. Okay.

0: ready for one of Holton's biggest celebrations of the summer. 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

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Second hand from a dealer in Atlanta, I rode up with Daddy when he went there to get

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1: 94.7. Alan Jackson. Yeah, with Danny Under on the Chattahoochee. Barbara Mandrell. When country was uncool. Oak Ridge Boys. I'm singing Elvira.
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The entry drop-off will be on Saturday, July 11th from 10 a.m. to 11 a.m. at the Exhibition Hall by the John Miller Civic Center. 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
2: Kiss FM weather. For tonight, partly cloudy skies, a low around 57 or 14 C. Tomorrow, partly sunny skies expected with a chance of showers and thunderstorms, a high near 83 or 28 C. For Canada Day, partly sunny, a chance of showers, a high near 84 or 29 C. Thursday, partly sunny and hot, a chance of showers and thunderstorms, a high near 89 or 32 Celsius. Friday, partly sunny, a chance of showers and thunderstorms, a high near 86 or 30 C. For the 4th of July, partly sunny, a slight chance of showers and thunderstorms, a high near 81 or 27 Celsius. Sunday, partly sunny, a chance of showers and thunderstorms, a high near 79, that's 26 Celsius.

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2: News this hour from Town Hall. I'm Keith Peters in Washington. The Supreme Court dramatically expanded presidential power, upholding President Trump's firing of the heads of other independent federal agencies while letting Federal Reserve Governor Lisa Cook remain in her job. House Minority Leader Hakeem Jeffries says the Supreme Court is going against the Constitution.
3: The framers were intentional about ensuring we didn't have a king-like figure serving as the President of the United States of America.
2: President Trump was asked if he'll now fire more independent federal agency board members.
4: I don't think so. It gives me the right, and not me, it gives a president the right to do what the president should have the right to do. And it's very interesting. It's a big ruling. It's been going on for almost 100 years. They've been working on this, and, you know, that it comes down at my term is a very great honor. But it bestows additional powers, maybe the same power on the president. The president has the right to do this.
2: A dangerous heat wave has hit the Midwest, and it's slowly moving eastward, with temperatures expected to reach the 90s to near 100 degrees, with heat indices even higher. NWS Weather Prediction Center meteorologist Scott Klebauer says multiple record highs could be set this week with extreme heat.
5: Judging by just the forecast alone, we have 46 potential high temperature records being forecast currently, with 16 that are going to be at least close enough that we'll also need to monitor. And then that carries into Friday, where there's another 34 highs already being forecast, and then Saturday on the 4th, having 22.
2: He's urging people to stay hydrated and stay indoors with air conditioning. On Wall Street, the Dow up by 306 points, the NASDAQ rose 522. More on these stories at townhall.com.
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